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From 11 o'clock, we bring you the NRLW, Raiders versus the Broncos, and then from 2.

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0: Nickelback are on our This Week in Music playlist as Photograph was released this week back in 2005.
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0: Classic album doubles a ripper this week, released 40 years ago, Dancing on the Ceiling from Lionel Richie. This was the climax of Lionel's career, but whilst he was enjoying the trappings of the success of this album, things at home weren't that great.
4: I mean, you think... Yes, I got the hit record. At the same time, my mother was dying. Those two don't go together. You follow me? 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It's the Dancing on the Ceiling tour. 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She's so, you know.

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